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2: Four, right, the Smashdown, I'll be done.
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1: 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I'll handle it in a little bit.
0: 10-4.
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0: Lincoln William Sam, 3903, LWS, 3903. You made a Murray.
1: Made a Murray. 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
0: 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Me or Jenny for the assist.
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0: What's my CR number?
1: 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One three. Can you close my cell phone 156 in the vehicle relay, please? 10-4.

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0: 144. There's Lincoln William Lincoln 5538. LWL 5538. We're friendly stopping. Just North America tonight.
1: Two and eight dispatch, 10-8.
2: 10-8, 28.

0: Dispatch 166 and 150, if you're able to clear, responding to 41 Spring Street to Haggerty Hall in the Village of Livonia and between Puppy Lane and School Street for the commercial burglar alarm showing kids' room. Again, that's 166 and 150, if you're able to clear, responding to 41 Spring Street in the Village of Livonia in between Puppy Lane and School Street for the commercial burglar alarm showing kids' room. All responding units, please acknowledge.
1: 150, copy.
2: 166.
0: 10-4.

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0: 778, LCN 5778. It's going to be south at Lattimore.
1: Southbound at Lattimore.

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1: Lakeville,
0: Lakeville, 4-1. EMS starting towards 3987 at Greenwood Center, California. I have an 85-year-old male that was choking. He is able to talk, but is having a hard time breathing.

Partridge 2, level 1 for ambulance, along with your ALF, Lakeville First Responders, 3987 Graywood Center in Livonia. For the 85-year-old male that has food lodged in his throat, is able to talk but struggling to breathe. That's Fire Spectre 2, Livonia, for your ambulance, along with ALS, Lakeville First Responders, 3987 Graywood Center in Livonia. 85-year-old male with food lodged in his throat, able to talk but struggling to breathe. Party 1.

0: State Street, but a 37-year-old male with trouble breathing. He'll be on the sidewalk. 2060 State Street.
1: Denver.
2: 26 East 8th Street, the Quickville in Mount Morris, between Mill Street and Sullivan. 37-year-old male, difficulty breathing. He's going to be on the sidewalk wearing jeans and a black sweatshirt. Sorry, sweatshirt 2, Mount Morris for ambulance, Lewis County for the ALS portion. 26 East 8th Street, the Quickville. 37-year-old male, trouble breathing. Party 2.

0: like direct coming from Hampton.
1: He's coming from Hampton. Dispatch 709.
2: 709.
1: So you can respond to the area just south of 408 and then the Dalton Road for the maroon Chevy Silverado versus deer. The deer is still on the road, but the vehicle is able to be pulled off, negative injuries. 408 and then the Dalton Road.
2: Can I be in route?

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2: Mary Boy George 6936, I'm BG 6936. I'll be in front of Tops in Avon.
1: Tops Avon.

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0: All set. 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
0: Be advised, in front of the Danville Animal Hospital, you have a green Honda HRV that ran out of gas.
2: Copy. I'm getting a saver right now. I'll go over there after that.
0: 10-4.

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0: 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Going to be Westlake at Greatwood.
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0: She said she made it to a different gas station. 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
1: 508.
0: Five oh eight and 114, respond to the backup, assisting Mustang Circle off of Megan Drive in the Village. Meeting with Nate. He states there's a guest of a tenant there, Chantel in Building 14, stating he was going to shoot another resident. And they're currently in the building. She does have a 22 in the residence, unknown intox and drugs, 16 Mustang Circle, Village of Geneseo.
1: 508 to dispatch. Myself and 514 will respond.

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0: 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Negative weapons, unknown intox.
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Respond to 4182 East Lake Road between Verdict Lane and Vanzant Road in the town of Livonia for the 74-year-old male who's fallen with a head strike and hemorrhage. It's a priority 4 call. Fire dispatcher to Livonia for your ambulance. Respond to 4182 East Lake Road in the town of Livonia for the 74-year-old male fallen with a head strike and hemorrhage. Priority 4. Important.

0: Okay.
1: Just advising, there is a vehicle blocking the lane in front of the Geneseo Plaza on Lakeville Road.
0: 10-4.
1: Blocking the eastbound lane.
0: Copy, blocking the eastbound lane.
2: 514, dispatch, you can send that to me.
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0: 514 dispatch. It's going to be 20A and Shale Road, the minivan, 90 degrees across the westbound lane.
1: Copy 20 and Shale minivan.
2: 39 square fall.
1: Copy northbound.
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Fire dispatch, the Monday ambulance respond to 9063 Candace Lane between Bailey World and Page Lane in the town of Monday. For the 35-year-old female with sudden pain all over, she's unable to walk. It's a priority 4 call. Fire dispatcher to Monday for your ambulance respond to 9063 Candace Lane in the town of Monday. For the 35-year-old female with sudden pain all over, unable to walk, priority 4 call.

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0: Respond to the area of 7375 Evergreen Street between Buell Ave and Community Drive in the village of Lima. Caller states they heard 3 gunshots, unknown the type, possibly coming from near the graveyard area near Community Drive. 7375 Evergreen Street, village of Lima.
1: And 4.
0: 164, would you like the second car?
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0: Swisher 508 and 514 to 41158 Lakeville Road, Northville Wendy's off East South Street, with a commercial burglar showing the inside motion of the drive-up window. No fielder responding. This 508 and 514 to 41158 Lakeville Road, Northville Wendy's off East South Street, with a commercial burglar showing inside motion at the drive-up window. Minister responding, nudge.
1: Highway, Kathy. 14 copies.
0: Yes.

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Respond to 61 Park Place, Apartment A, Adam, between East Main Street and Genesee Street in the Village of Avon. 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Respond to 61 Park Place, Apartment A, Adam, in the Village of Avon for the 68-year-old male with a catheter issue. It's a priority 4 call.

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0: Sending EMS to 5616 Megan Drive. Is that 77-year-old female electricist?
1: Copy.

call your dispatcher to Geneseo for your ambulance. Respond to 5616 Megan Drive between April Way and Clayton Heights in the Village. The 77-year-old female falling out of bed needs a lift assist. It's a priority 4 call. Fire dispatcher to Geneseo's ambulance showing status, 5616 Megan Drive in the Village of Geneseo for the 77-year-old female falling out of bed with a lift assist, priority 4.

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1: 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Yeah,

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1: 601.
0: Sending the ambulance to 121 Stanley Street. Who's that 79-year-old female general on this?
1: Copy.

Fire dispatch of Mount Morris for your unstatused ambulance and to Nunday for the mutual aid. Respond to 121 Stanley Street between Spring Street and K Street in the village of Mount Morris for the 39-year-old female with an illness. It's a priority 4 call. Fire dispatch to Mount Morris for your unstatused ambulance and to Nunday for the mutual aid. Respond to 121 Stanley Street in the village of Mount Morris for the 39-year-old female with an illness. She'll be waiting outside. It's a priority 4.

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Fire dispatch from Mount Morris, second page for your unstatus ambulance. Tunande for the mutual aid, as well as Danville, respond to 121 Stanley Street, between Spring Street and K Street, the village of Mount Morris, for the 39-year-old female with the illness. It's a pretty poor call. Fire dispatch to Mount Morris, second page for your unstatus ambulance to Sunday and to Danville for the mutual aid. Respond to 121 Stanley Street in the village of Mount Morris for the 39-year-old female with the illness. Pretty poor call.

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Respond at 3925 Woodruff Road, lot 19 in the town of Livonia, between Wishers Mills Road and Big Tree Road for the 32-year-old female that fails faint. That's a priority 2. As far as Dispatcher 2, Livonia, for your ambulance, medic 74, if you're available, contact the fire dispatcher in Livingston County, ALS to start. Respond at 3925 Woodruff Road, lot 19 in the town of Livonia, between Livonia Center Road and Big Tree Road for the 32-year-old female that fails faint. It's a priority 2.

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1: 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Got you in service ALS. You're southbound.

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1: What's right, Nate and Tollerville?
0: 2842 Retoff Ave, between 10th Street and the dead end, meet with Gerald Giglio. He found a bolt from what he believes is a crossbow and thinks people are shooting on this property. He found this on Sunday morning. 2842 Retoff Ave.
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0: 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It's priority one. 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
0: 4243 Lake Grove Road, meeting with Brendan for the Silver Honda Odyssey that was supposed to be returned on the 4th and has yet to be returned. 4243 Lake Grove Road.

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0: David John Robert Robert 6, correction 967, DJRR 967. I'll be southbound at, correction, northbound at 31.
1: Northbound at 31 is Ontario.

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1: Northbound 57.

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0: 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For this 37-year-old female, trouble breathing and chest pain. 5995 Roland Road.
1: For me, first.
2: 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The 37-year-old female, trouble breathing, it's priority one. So dispatcher, Livonia, first page for your status ambulance. 2074 Tech, contact the dispatcher, Livingston County for the ALS. 5995 Rowland Road between Turkey Hill Road and Clark Road in Canisius. 37-year-old female, trouble breathing, priority one.

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3: Frank Paul, 218402, FP 218402, LB northbound at 32.
4: Northbound at 32 with Illinois.
3: Good.
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0: Can you respond to 5502 Mount Morris Road, Lot 2, for the 13-year-old son, Silas, that's missing? Left at 5 a.m. per the camera at our house. He's...
1: Fair,

0: Dispatch 655.
1: 655.
0: There's a missing juvenile out of Leicester that could be walking towards your village. Would you mind checking the area? Further details on the job.
1: Received.

0: Dispatcher 152, if you're both clear from the school, and 148 for the backup, responding to 3707 Retzloff Road, the Dollar General in York, in between Genesee Street and Chandler Road for the panic alarm, with no further information. Again, that's 152 and 148 for the backup, responding to 3707 Retzloff Road, the Dollar General, in between Genesee Street and Chandler Road for the panic alarm, with no further information. All responding units, please acknowledge.
1: 152, I'll be now.
0: 148, copy. Copy both units.
2: Seven dispatch, you can send me that missing child as well. I'll check the area.
0: Copy 157.

0: Here's Mr. Geneseo for the onset of ambulance Livingston County for the mutual aid. 4588 Morgan View Road at the Morgan Estates going to the special needs side for the 78-year-old female that fell and struck her head, priority 4. Here's Mr. Geneseo for the onset of ambulance Livingston County for the mutual aid. 4588 Morgan View Road at the Morgan Estates special needs side for the 78-year-old female that fell and struck her head, priority 4.
1: 293 is on location.
0: 293 is on scene.
2: 626 in LA.
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0: 400, dispatch, you calling?
1: Negative, looking for 200.
0: 214, go ahead.
1: I've got Sean back on the phone. Apparently they were speaking.
0: Yeah, I'll try to get a hold of him.
2: One 4-5 discussion, 97. I'll be off site, you can cancel.
1: Captain 145, 46, 165.
3: One
1: 165, you can cancel. She's 4-6.
0: One 65, yeah. One 4-7 dispatch.
2: 147.
0: Was that child, missing child out of Leicester by chance on a bike?
4: She didn't know. All she knew is that he left at 5 a.m. out the front door by foot. He could possibly. Red backpack, or red hoodie.
0: Red hoodie, dark pants, white backpack.
4: That's affirmative.
0: 10-4, I think we might be out with that. My computer's not working. I'm in 1162. I'll be right in the village.
4: Copy, right in the village.
0: Right across the street from the Murray Hill.
4: Copy, right across from Murray Hill.

0: this way?
1: 147.
0: Was the 655 looking for that child, or where was the report, original complaint?
1: Original complaint was at the Mint Trailer Park on Mount Morse Road.
0: 10-4. I'm going to be out at the intersection of Main and O'Connell Ave.
1: 10-4.
2: Wildfire 7 dispatch, I'll be out with him.
1: I'll be out with him.

Claro. Is that a 150? You said it's a 150. Dispatch is 655. 655. Juvenile's been located. Thank you.

0: 293.
1: 283 Ayala. Can I just
0: get your medic 72? Medic 72 is about 5 out.
1: 283, you copy?
0: I did not, I apologize.
1: About 5 out.
0: 10-4-8 on scene.
1: Yes.

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1: 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Copy, LS to noise.

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0: 2424 Old State Road, New York, between Tuttle Road and Main Street. Meet with Betty DeMacher. 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
1: 7-4.
2: 147 dispatcher.
1: 147.
2: I'll be 10-8, 157 is 4-6. That was the monitor down.
1: 10-4.

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1: 10-8.
0: Have you back at the school.
2: Qualify 7 dispatch. He's back with mom and I'll be 10-8.
0: Yep, you're 10-8.

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1: 1-849, what's Ohio?
0: King Charles David 6602, KCD 6602, I'll be northbound at 31.
1: Northbound 31, what's Ohio?

0: 1-8-49 dispatch, traffic stop, Connecticut.
1: 1-8-49 with Connecticut.
0: Boy X-ray 69481, BX 69481, LV 36 in Groveland Correctional.
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0: 8101 Wheaton Hill Road in the town of Springwater, between Watmore Road and Strutt Street for the assist. More details on the job.
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1: 10-4.
2: Lincoln Frank Victor 7785. LFB 7785. 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
0: 4151 dispatch. I'm going to be 10-7.
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1: 509.
0: Received a medical alarm from 5616 Megan Drive. It's going to be two activations now for the 77-year-old female. No further information.

0: Switch Pitcher Geneseo for the unsettled ambulance, Livingston County for the mutual aid, 5616 Megan Drive between April Way and Clayton Heights. Two activations for the medical pennant alarm for the 77-year-old female. 34. Switch Pitcher Geneseo for the unsettled ambulance, Livingston County for the mutual aid, 5616 Megan Drive between April Way and Clayton Heights. Two medical alert activations for the 77-year-old female with no response. 34. And 283, got you clear.
1: Six two 86 from Danville.
0: 86 from Danville.
2: Five 109 dispatch.
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0: Fish Picture, Danceville, Fear, Fire Department, Fresh Page, Fear, Status Ambulance, near area 108-20-036 between Parkway Drive and Oak Hill Drive. It's going to be the Stony Brook Lower Park for the ambulance that's on fire. Everyone's out of the ambulance from Steuben County. Simon's on X1. 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For Steuben's ambulance that's on fire, everyone's out. Simon's on X1.
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0: Bridge Pitcher Genesee, OEM, what's your status? 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
0: Did you put us en route to the call on Megan Drive?
1: 6:39. My apologies. I thought you got me. Medics 22 has the eye loss.
0: You can put the other units back in service. We're going to take it from Avon.
1: 10:49 has it. 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
0: 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Cops here in a second. I'll get it to you when I get the location we're going to.
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Out of Hampton. Out of Hampton. Fire dispatch 629 is clear with the refusal heading that one. United Spec is refusal.

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0: Sending EMS to 82 Meadow Drive for the 62-year-old female, possible kidney stones. 82 Meadow Drive.
1: Received.
2: Port Street for the 62-year-old female, possible kidney stones. 34. There's Petra Geneseo. 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
0: 5975 Densmore Road in Town of Livonia, between Honeysuckle Ridge and Linwood Drive, meeting with Alana Sparks. They just had an elderly male show up at the residence on foot. He stated he walked from Syracuse. He's confused.
1: 10-4, Ralph.
2: 4-16, dispatch, 10-4.

0: 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Do they have a clothing description?
1: 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He walked there on foot.
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0: 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French Special Livonia, first page for your status ambulance. 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Livingston County for the ALS. 39 Green Village Drive off of Plank Road for the 77-year-old female trouble breathing, Priority 1.
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1: 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We're going to take a trip down to Clary Road. 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
0: 10-4.

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1: 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It is currently secured.
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0: the special 165 and 116 you said?
1: Back off, family will be 4 and 6. Thanks,
0: and 4.

Dispatch to 133 and 122 for the backup for the residential burglar alarm to 1710 Parkside Place in the Village of Lima between Elm Street and Seneca Ave for the level 1 residential burglary alarm. All units responding, acknowledge.

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0: If you want to let Geneseo base know, it's up to them. There's really no need for fire to be here. The tow truck's already on scene, and we're just going to be checking her out.
1: That is wonderful. Fire Inspector Geneseo base.
2: Base on.
1: Per EMS on location, no need for a fire. You can stand down.
2: Geneseo base acknowledges. Standing down.
1: Tenth. 133 reached Methlone. He's going to be en route to that alarm.

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0: Perfect, that's a complaint.
1: Okay.
0: Seven North Main Street landlord states that a William subject is refusing to leave and was told 2.5 months ago that he could no longer live there. Landlord will be responding shortly. Seven North Main Street.
1: Perfect.
2: 133 dispatch.
0: 133.
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0: Can you respond to 61 East L Street, the auto wash, just to help with traffic control for a semi that needs to back out of the car wash that was there for a delivery?

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0: Can you turn towards the Walmart? Said a Jennifer Paradiso call advising her gray Volvo was struck by a green Chevy Trax. She said the vehicle did take off, unknown direction of travel. It happened in the last couple of minutes. And she is parked towards the front of the store. No injuries to her.
1: Tesla.
2: Five nine, dispatch. I'm clear from this. I'm coming out as well.
3: Copy 509.
0: 509-500, the suspect vehicle, Charles Victor Lincoln 3201, does return on a 2025 green Chevy Suburban to a Dwayne Withy from Pafford.
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1: Go ahead, have a nice.
0: Mary Henry, X-ray 2852 MH, X 2852.
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1: 500 will be 10-8, looking for the vehicle. 519 will be tied up with report.
0: 10-4.
2: 122, dispatch is here.
0: 122.
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0: 10-4.

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1: Go ahead, 162.
0: 29882. 29882.
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1: One six two 36 left.
0: I have Nundy Town Highway on the phone looking to speak with you. Can I send them down? They have a few legal questions.
1: Yeah, personal.

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1: 154.
0: 7839, Bravo, 71.

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0: 9-1 is going to do a standby at the Gliders baseball game.
1: Are you doing a standby at the game?

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0: Gonna be out at 4861 East Groveland Road with a tractor trailer DV in the ditch, flatbeds jackknife across the road, completely blocking the road.
1: East Groveland with the DV.
0: Stand by, I'll get you more information.
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0: 13969, Paul Frank, 13969 DF. Street, it's road should be back open momentarily.
1: 165, the last half was cut off.
0: Looks like the tractor trailer is pulling into the farm. They've got heavy equipment pulling up now to pull it out of the ditch. Roadway should be back open momentarily.

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0: Were you looking to speak with the Denise Wagner subject?
1: I don't believe so.

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1: 44-9. In front of 2195 State Route 436 in the town of Nunde, in between Telegraph Road and Kidsey Road, for the White Ford Transit that struck a deer, negative injuries, negative blocking, 2195 State Route 436.
0: 49, copy and route.

0: Perfect. Coming into your village from Mount Morris Monday Road, just passing Murray Street, is a Ford Focus with a license plate JDC6541. It's all over the road. It's going to be gray in color.
1: Murray Street, I'll be behind. I'll try to catch up.
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0: 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Between Perry Road and Park Road for the 50-year-old female, the abdominal pain. 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Between Perry Road and Park Road for the 50-year-old female abdominal pain. 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
0: In the area of Sullivan Road and McMaster Lane, complaints state that he sees smoke in this area. 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
0: Can I get 30303 of the Sierra? 30303, please.
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0: Can you respond to 10 Taj Mahal Park in the town of Avalon off of East Avalon Lima Road to meet with a Chad regarding possible 240-30?
1: Damn, we're being up.
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1: 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Dispatch on 156, priority 1 traffic, reroute.
2: 156, 39, Echo Squad.
1: 390, just passing the Reservoir Road overpass, looking for the red Jeep with New Jersey tags all over the road. Cars behind in a blue truck.
2: Northbound.
1: Northbound, sorry.
2: 10-4 meter.

0: 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Passing mile marker 49 now. Did give a good play of Nora 31, William Adams Sam of New Jersey.
1: Yeah, I'm trying to 79, 28.

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0: 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He's going to try to turn it around here and go to Abbott Road.
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1: Just getting northbound at 9, where are they at?
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0: 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What's this traffic complaint? How am I at good time?
1: One two six, it's going to be a red Jeep with New Jersey tags. Caller did say they just passed you.

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1: 3502.
2: One five six.
0: We're just catching up to it now, just passing North Avenue on the road.
1: Copy, passing North Avenue, I'm catching up to it.
3: One, two, three, for dispatch. The suspect vehicle is in New Jersey. Red Jeep.
1: Red Jeep, New Jersey tags.
0: 126, I'll be 10-0 northbound, just into Monroe, New Jersey, tag Nora 31, William Adam Sam, N31UAS.
1: Cap, you're out with it, northbound into Monroe County.
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1: 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Six three six. Give lot 47 a try. They're going to meet you outside.
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1: Four three dispatch, it'll be 10-0 with a red Ford 150. 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

0: First Badger 2 Livonia Air Ambulance request at 5532 Merrill Back Road. It's between Niver Road and Bishop Road. We have an 84-year-old female with the illness. It's a priority 4 call. That's First Badger 2 Livonia Air Ambulance request at 5532 Merrill Back Road in Canisius. It's between the Niver Road and Bishop Road. We have an 84-year-old female with the illness. It's a priority 4 response.
1: Can be Henry 26668, again, H26668. Going to be on Columbus Ave, Mount Morris.
2: Columbus Ave, Mount Morris.
1: 154.
2: Hey, I'm Eastern Mount Road. Mark, when you're going to keep miles, turn the trailer up and you will to the place. We're all going to hold those to 3 hours.

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0: 119 dispatch. Can you see if 655 can keep an eye out on Creek Road near the village line?
1: 655. They're heading down to a discount on Creek Road. There, the mile half left. Michael, correction, Matthew Keene, he was leaving in a black Honda towards Mount Morris.
0: Roger. 197 in the area, Raging Creek Road.
1: Silver.
0: 502 dispatch back in the village, 10-8.
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0: 65 dispatch. I believe his parents might reside on Sullivan Street.
1: Copy 65.
2: 1, Fed 4 dispatch.
0: 154.
2: What was the complaint that the tractor trailer was doing?
0: The caller was unable to see their license plate.
2: What was the complaint?
3: That was the complaint 154.

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1: 156.
0: Probably clear. Switch to an assist, please.
1: Copy to an assist.
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0: 156 is special.
1: 156.
2: I'm going to clear. I can start towards Hillside Drive, speak to planet for that traffic complaint.
1: 10-4.
3: 1-2-3 dispatch.
1: 1-2-3.
3: Do we have a plate from the Hyundai?
4: I'm working on it right now.
3: Appreciate it. I have a plate, but I'm behind the Hyundai right now, black. Lincoln Tom Mary 6673, if you could check that for me. LTM 6673.

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1: 47.
0: I wish that I would complain. That's the caller on this one.
1: 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Dispatch 138, your status?
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1: 655, copy.
2: 606, I'll be in service. I copy.
3: Well, I'm in, so I should clear from last. I'm on 408 heading north, so keep an eye out for the blackout.
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0: 7, allergic reaction. Doesn't have her EpiPen with her.
1: 10-4.
0: She's alert right now. She's having a hard time breathing.
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0: On location. 1, 5, 9, 6. Yeah, on EMS. I know.
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1: Six eight five, we have an ETA of 21 minutes.
0: 10-7-3-1-4. Dispatch 159.
2: Go ahead.
0: Hey, master status. Beijing, Nando.
2: Hey, Kathy, you can have some stuff up. She's really having trouble breathing here.
0: 10-4.
1: Six, eight, five.
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1: 10-4.
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0: 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Anything else waiting?
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0: 7 Main Street in the Village of Livonia, in between Victory Street and Livonia Street. It's going to be the Dollar General for the white Dodge Caravan versus red Prius. Negative injuries, negative blocking. 7 Main Street, the Dollar General.
1: Dabber.
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0: 125.
1: 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Can you time me out, please?
0: 10-4.

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0: Thank you.
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0: Juan Fernández.
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0: We're both here with 10A. EMS 546, transporting noise.
1: 10-4, thank you.
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0: I'll be 10-7, have a good night.
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0: 67 Ocean Street in the Village for a check the welfare on 14-year-old AJ Fletcher per the SS. And if you want a 21, it's going to be 67 Ocean Street.
2: 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He's on traffic.
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0: 63 just south of Swan Hill Road. There's a DV with the four ways on. She has AAA on the way.
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0: Dispatcher 709 and 825, if you can go with him, to 9924 State Route 408. It's going to be the Dalton Express mark for the commercial panic alarm showing backdoor activation. Again, that's 709 and 825, if you can go with him, for the commercial panic alarm showing backroom activation at 9924 State Route 408. Dalton Express mark. Responding units acknowledge.
1: 709. 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
1: 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Be advised, sending EMS to 101 Keating Lane for the 42-year-old female that got hit with a rock from a lawnmower, pain in left ribs, 101 Keating Lane.
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35 Sierra Bay for your second ambulance showing status. If you can respond to 101 Keating Lane off of South Walnut Street in the village of Nunday for the 42-year-old female that was hit with a rock from a lawnmower and just had back surgery today. It's a priority 4. For me, fire dispatcher to Nunday for your second ambulance showing status. You can go to 101 Keating Lane in the village of Nunday off of South Walnut Street for the 42-year-old female that was hit with a rock that came from a lawnmower and just had back surgery today. It's a priority 4.

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1: Seven oh nine dispatch. I'm not sure if that went through or not, but they're all set. It was a false alarm.
2: Tapper, thank you. Did you talk?
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2: Tapper and 709 EMS is heading over to 101 Keating Lane for the 42-year-old female that was hit by a rock from a lawnmower and having some pain.
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2: Tapper.
0: One 5-4 is this.
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0: 5-6 and be 15 by 1.
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0: Sorry, this is two mile more for your status ambulance. This is Downey for the mutual, for your ALS ambulance. Correction. Going to Groveland Correctional. Can be in the infirmary for the 44-year-old male. Also level of consciousness. Head and neck and facial injuries. It's going to be a priority one. It's going to be fire dispatcher 2, Mount Morris, for your ambulance showing status. Livingston County for your ALS ambulance. Going to Groveland Correctional. In the town of Groveland. Going to infirmary. For the 44-year-old male, also level of consciousness. He's hit in the neck and has facial injuries. It's priority one.
1: Wow. 6282 from Hampton.
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Bird 42, Hyundai, for your second ambulance showing status. You can respond to 804 State Route 436 in the town of Portage between Short Track and River Road. For the 92-year-old female who has extreme abdominal pain and is on hospice, can be a priority 4. To be fire dispatcher 2, Hyundai, for your second ambulance showing status. We're going to 804 State Route 436 in the town of Portage between Short Track Road and River Road. For the 92-year-old female with extreme abdominal pain, it's priority 4.

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Danville for the mutual aid, if you can go to 804 State Route 436. The town of Portage between Short Track and River Road. For the 92-year-old female with extreme abdominal pain, to priority 4. To meet Fire Dispatcher 2, Nunbay, 2nd Columbia District, for your 2nd ambulance showing status. Danville for the mutual aid, going to 804 State Route 436 in the town of Portage between Short Track Road and River Road. For the 92-year-old female with extreme abdominal pain, it's 4.

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0: Bird, dispatcher 2, Jenna Seal, for your unstatus ambulance. I'm scouting for the mutoid. Going to 106 Laughlin Lane in the village of Jenna Seal. There's a 45-year-old female with abdominal pain and vomiting. 24. Bird, dispatcher 2, Jenna Seal, for your unstatus ambulance. Lewis County, for the mutoid. Going to 106 Laughlin Lane in the village of Jenna Seal for the 45-year-old female with abdominal pain and vomiting. 34.
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2: Going through dispatch.
1: 22.
2: 210-107. You can back him up.
3: Stopper. 214, just we advised there was a male walking away. He was going to be by the Avon on the green in a blank tank top and pants and a hat, and there is also a part of a white vehicle that was the other half that drove away.
4: Direction of travel?
3: Getting that now for you.
2: 212 dispatch.
3: Go ahead.
2: I got one male half with me at the...
3: I caught that you have one male half and your location cut out.
2: I got one of the male half at 19 here.
3: Copy, one of the male halves at 19. 204, not quite sure how many people are involved in this family trouble. You have a report of the white car that left and also a silver Jeep, and both are heading down West Main, heading towards Caledonia.
4: Yeah. I'll check the area.
0: Copy 114.

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1: Go ahead.
0: Lincoln Union Henry 5690 LUH 5690. I'll be over the line.
1: Copy,
0: over the line.
2: Give an updated location of the silver Jeep.
1: Look for the silver Jeep with a male subject in it, continuing towards Caledonia.
3: Yeah.

0: 212, this is.
1: 212.
0: This is. Now.
1: 212, you're not making it out. It's cutting in and out.
0: I'm in a domestic. It was just him and another.

0: you, I'm going to have to give you a call. You're not making it out on your portable. 214, our complaint apparently is falling it. She wasn't 100% sure where she is, but said that the silver Jeep just turned into a trailer park, which I'm believing is going to be the one at 5 in River.
1: Copy.
0: 114, copy.
1: I copy.
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1: One five one. I'll be clear my special event. Can you switch me over to South?

0: Fire Special 2 Lima for your ambulance showing status. If you can go to 2275 Doran Road in the town of Lima for the 76-year-old male who fell, looking for assist priority 4. Please fire Special 2 Lima for your ambulance showing status. Going to 2275 Doran Road in the town of Lima for the 76-year-old male who fell, looking for assist priority 4.
1: 282 in the row.
0: 282 in the row. Trying to see what your master status.
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0: Francis 2 Jet, CEO, second page for your ambulance showing on the status. Going to 106 Laughlin Lane, Village Geneseo, 45-year-old female, with abdominal pain and vomiting. Ready for?
1: They say what kind of Jeep?
0: Stand by. That's a negative.
1: Got it.

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0: Sorry, dispatcher 2, Mount Moore, second call in your district. For your second ambulance showing on status, Williams County for the mutual aid, going to 133 Main Street, between Hopkins Street and Murray Street in the village of Mount Morris. An 80-year-old male who fell, with a verbal assist. That's going to be a priority 4. Can be fair, dispatcher 2, Mount Morris, second call in your district for your second ambulance showing on status. Williams County for the mutual aid, going to 133 Main Street, between Hopkins Street and Murray Street in the village of Mount Morris. For the 80-year-old male who fell, negative injuries, looking for a look at this, priority 4.
1: 646 on the way.
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0: 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You can show me on location. Where's the county rig coming from?
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Fire Special 2, Mount Morris, second call in your district for your second ambulance showing on status 133 Main Street. 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

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Over you, Danville. 8191 Short Track Road in the town of Mount Morris, in between St. Helena Road and Mount Morris Nunday Road. Meet with Jeffrey for the assist. 8191 Short Track Road. Over.

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1: One, six, six.
0: Looking for the blue Ford Escape that passed a caller on the left who was turning into her driveway at 3240 Plank Road, then headed northbound on 15A.

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0: 2119. The jail is inquiring if this mail is for Cap.
1: Yes, he is.
0: Thank you, sir.

0: is much to Geneseo for your undersized handgun from the county for the mutual aid, going to 22 Prospect Street between South Street and Center Street, the village of Geneseo, for the 94-year-old female who took 5 of her blood pressure medication. To party for, hey, fire special to Geneseo for your undersized ambulance, Fulton County for the mutual aid, going to 22 Prospect Street, the village of Geneseo, between South Street and Center Street, the 94-year-old female who took 5 of her blood pressure medication. 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
0: Clear from Wisconsin.
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2: 4 o'clock. 163, dispatch center.
1: 163.
2: That'd be Lincoln, Kingboy 8901 LKB 8901 LB, southbound, just off the 9.
1: Southbound, south of 9.
3: 114, southbound.
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0: 5, priority 1 traffic.
1: Small pickup.
0: Going southbound on East Swamp Road, just off Flaker Hill Road, looking for the two four-wheelers wearing no helmets, ongoing issue. Southbound on East Swamp Road.
1: 10-4 from West Lake, 1-4.
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0: 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John Henry Paul, 8732.
2: Lincoln Union Charles, 1499 LUC, 1499, I'll be southbound by Sun.
1: Southbound Sun. Dispatch 166, your status?
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1: 13, Mike 9.
0: Have a traffic complaint for you. Southbound. I believe they were just hitting exit 10. It's described as a blue sedan four-door car that passed a caller on the shoulder. She's unable to figure out what make it is. The caller is following a ways back now. It's southbound from exit 10.
2: 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Dispatch 119, your status? 119.
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0: 163, the caller is going to be in a white Honda Civic.
1: I see they're passing exit 9 already.
0: Affirmative, it looks like she's going to be getting off at exit 9.
1: Copy.

0: 118 Lima Road. I can check the area for 163 job, if that's why you're calling.
1: I wasn't. I was going to make sure you didn't go too far. I had a peacekeeper that was going to meet at the end of Pulbridge Road there at 28th. It's going to take you to the house that was right across the street from your traffic stop.
0: 10-4.
1: And could you just 21 for me for that one as well?

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0: 5601 Big Tree Road is going to be the Minahans in the ice cream area for the 70-year-old female who's unconscious and possibly had a seizure with possible agonal breathing. It's going to be Minahans.
1: 10-4. 151, Dispatch, Fender, yeah.
0: 151.
1: Enter William Paul, 4862, HWP 4862. I'll be calling in the marketplace in Caledonia.
0: Caledonia marketplace.
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0: 156.
2: Where is 156 coming from?
0: Top of the lake. For your ambulance, any medics in report that contact the player dispatcher from the county for your ALS ambulance going to 5601 Victory Road in the town of Livonia. It's going to be the Minahans in the ice cream area. So a 7-year-old female unconscious but is breathing. A possible seizure. It's going to be Priority 1.
2: This is Captain Drop Chris. Can I sell off right now?
1: Rick 365 Dispatch, I'm away from Hamptons.
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0: 2962.
2: Same day, ALS for that.
0: Probably 65. 156.
2: Clear in here, however, over two minions.
0: So far. Dispatch 246 for the traffic complaint. Only 46, if you can respond, northbound, just passing exit 6, going to be a black motorcycle weaving between lanes at a higher rate of speed. Since caller states they almost hit him and a semi-truck, all black motorcycle wearing a black jacket. Caller's on a white Ford Ranger with trailer. Passing exit 6, northbound.
1: Was I canceled on this job?
0: That's affirmative from 2962.
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1: Silver. Fire Station, you're Gemma CEO for your unsatisfied ambulance. Phone the mechanic for the mutual aid. 2250 East South Street in the village of Geneseo. It's going to be the noise urgent care for the 32-year-old male, shortness of breath and dizzy. It's going to be a priority 2. It's going to be fire dispatcher 2, Geneseo, for your unstatus ambulance. Summit County for the mutual aid. 2250 East South Street in the village of Geneseo. It's going to be the noise urgent care for the 32-year-old male, shortness of breath and feeling dizzy. It's going to be priority 2.
0: Geneseo, you're good.
1: Geneseo.
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1: 6365.
0: I'll be in route for the ALS. If you can find me a VLF ambulance, please. Or another ALS ambulance, take the call.
1: Okay.

0: Wondering. That plate comes back to Phoebe Vogel at that address. It comes back as suspended for insurance lapse, and I do not believe there's a valid client ID either. 10-4, thank you. For your status ambulance, if you can go to 50 East South Street in the village of Geneseo for the noise, urgent care for the 32-year-old male, shortness of breath, feeling dizzy, Friday 2. See Friday Special 2, Mom Morris, for your status ambulance, you can go to 50 East South Street in the village of Geneseo for the noise, urgent care for the 32-year-old male, shortness of breath, feeling dizzy.
1: Okay, just do something.
0: Seven location.

0: Just last flying 46. Caller states he no longer has eyes on the motorcycle. They did get off at exit 7 and to the left. Motorcycle has a white front end. They're wearing a gray helmet.
1: Receive those, patrol the area.
0: 10-4. Dispatcher 154, your status.
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0: 151.
3: Boy, Tom, 26918, BT, 26918. It's going to be 36 at Davis.
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0: You get here, come around the backside in front of Puck Puck.
1: Can you repeat that?
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1: 10-4.
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0: want anything to switch. 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
1: 10-4. I was just going to tell you that I couldn't get a full night away from my... That was what I was going to discuss with you. I couldn't get anybody out of Lollipop Farms.
0: 10-4. 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
1: 1-846 Pennsylvania.
0: Mary Nora 7985, MMN 7985 exit 6 northbound.
1: Northbound at 6.

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0: 151 and 825 for the backup. 2832 Jones Bridge Road between Wheelock Road and River Road in the town of Lester. Caller states Michael's subject is destroying the caller's barn. They're outside and it might get physical. Unknown weapons, negative intox. 2832 Jones Bridge Road, town of Lester.
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Orson County for your ambulance. Law enforcement location at 2832 Jones Bridge Road, the town of Lester. 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Lewis County for your ambulance going to 2832 Jones Bridge Road in the town of Lester. Law enforcement on location requesting a patient check over. 61-year-old male with chest pains.

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1: Can Tom Adam 8620 LTA 8620, I'll be southbound to Sutton.
0: Southbound Sutton. Go ahead.

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0: 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We started Perry for the BLS, and you've got kind of the last two first responders on the way.
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0: Respond to 7299 Depot Road, the trailer park, lot number 18, in the town of Springwater, between Kellogg Road and School Street, meeting with a Heather and a Trigo regarding a juvenile complaint. 7299 Depot Road, the trailer park, lot 18, town of Springwater.
1: Over.
2: Well, 3, this is Ashley. How's that? So we get units cleared up. Copy, 138.